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Did you get a chance to check out Jay-Z in 8? Streaming on HBO Max. I actually slowed down and watched it. Got a few thoughts. We'll break it down for you 5 minutes after Gunna and Burna Boy.

I used to think about immature things. 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Are you gonna call me like you said you would? Is this really your real phone number?

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Thorough as f- don't need your chess. 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Zodiac sign, it must be a Gemini moon. Cause we about to go half. Mistakenly, nobody been in a bag. But how many bodies done been in her bag?

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Radio Boss Hard Body Kiati. One time for parents that are out here watching their kids come out of high school. My daughter's a senior this year. Wanted to do something for the first time, and I let her do it. We'll get into it 6 minutes after Chris Brown. Sometimes.

0: 1039 Las Vegas is real hip hop and R&B. Radio Boss Hardbody Kiati, my daughter finally wanted to go hang out with some of her friends. She's a senior in high school, one time for the class of 2027. Of course I let her go. She never asked me for nothing. Had to let baby get out and go hang with her friends. One time for kids that are responsible, that check in, that communicate, that are transparent. Real talk, butter beef at Smack, and I got some Ty Lizzy love on the way. 6 minutes, keep it live.
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2: What it do, man?
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2: Oh, yeah, bro. You was on the ground. All that footage you was recording?
1: Snoop Dogg, Cardi B. What was crazy was the pandemonium for BTS. I never seen nothing like it, bro.
2: Oh, yeah, that K-pop stuff, the fandom around that is crazy. They might make the Barb look sane.
1: Yo, for sure.
2: Well, not Nicki Minaj.
1: Shout out to the K-pop fans. They are different. Anyway, we in the building, man, coming up. Let's talk about it. They're adding new words to the dictionary, and I feel like it's, as you would say, blasphemy.
2: Oh, Lord.

0: 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It's Lil Baby.
1: Hey, what's up? It's Coi Leray.
2: Yo, it's Chris Brown.
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2: What a do, bro?
1: Yo, the daily hate is on the way. If you got something you want to hate on, leave us a voicemail. 877-817-2888 is the number. Get at us. Tell us what's got you pissed off, annoyed, all of that. James, anything you're hating on?
2: I'm hating on people that spoil TV shows as they are on. Like, you got to give people a chance. At least a 24-hour notice or something like
1: that. Not for sure.
2: Because our whole ladder was spoiled for me.
1: Man, I haven't even seen Lanterns yet, let alone I don't think someone could spoil that for me. But anyway, if you got something you want to hate on, leave us a voicemail, 877-817-2888. We got your calls coming up next.

0: All right, time for the Daily Hate. What are you hating on?
1: Oh, my gosh. When you're driving and people don't pass in the pass lane, I need a sign at this point. I need a sign to just put in the car. That's the passing lane. What are you doing? Horrible.
0: Just so we're clear, the passing lane is which lane again? Because it sounds like you're hating on
1: me. The left lane.
0: Oh, okay. Okay.
1: You should be passing in the left lane. And then when you're at the speed you want, you go back to the right lane. Let people pass you on the left.
0: All right, that checks out. That makes sense. I just know if I'm on a freeway, people always seem to be angry when they drive by me. So maybe that's because I'm in the passing lane.
1: Yes, you either pass or you go get back in the right.
0: There it is. All right. Okay, well, thanks for hating on me, ma'am. 877-817-2888. If you got something you want to hate on too, man, leave us a voicemail right now. Coming up, New York City's doing something. I actually am not mad at this, even though I think I would run into some issues here because I like to sit on the toilet for a while. But their toilets are about to get a lot more harder to occupy.

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2: What a do, bro?
1: All right, New York is doing something. And by the way, I don't hate this idea because, yo, if you've ever lived somewhere where there are a ton of unhoused people, they could, you know, be up in the bathroom a lot. Now, so New York's going to be rolling out something called a robo-toilet. Now, these robo-toilets are going to time you. And 10 minutes in, they're going to give you a warning and then kick you out. So essentially, if you're sitting on the toilet for longer than 10 minutes, the toilet door will automatically open.
2: Oh, that's crazy. Then what if you doom scrolling and taking a deuce? Now everybody done seen how you look? That's crazy.
1: I'm not mad at it, man. Get people up out of there, bro. 10 minutes is diabolical. If you're in a public toilet, like, come on. Or it's public time. You know what I'm saying? Like, get the hell up out that toilet. Anyway, yo, stay by your radio. Coming up next, we got the No Cap News on the way.

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1: The No Cap News Report is on the way. James finds the craziest stories in the world, and we talk about them. 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
1: What it do, boo?
0: All right, we got a homie of ours, man. He is a traveling man. He's got a job that requires him to be on the road a lot. And recently, his girlfriend just greenlit a hall pass for him. She said he could cheat on her on the road as long as she never finds out about it.
1: Oh, damn. That sounds like a nice little setup.
0: It sounds like it's too good to be true. What do y'all think? Ladies, we need to hear from you specifically. 877-817-2888. Is this a trap?
1: It probably is.
0: Or should he use this hall pass? Seems like a trap to me.
1: What you doing?
0: I ain't doing it.
1: Yeah, I can't.
0: Don't ask me that question.
1: My lady ain't saying this.
0: Hey, it's the Bootleg Kev Show. We're taking your calls up next.
2: Damn, little mama. You know you thick as hell, you know what I'm saying? Matter of fact, after the club, you know what I'm talking about? Me and my gonna be together, you know what I'm saying? I ain't even worried about them really, though. I'm just thinking.

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2: What to do, bro?
1: All right, James, you got the new iPhone. Real quick, I need to know, out of 10, how are you rating the new iPhone for your first weekend using it?
2: I hate to be an Apple sheep, but I'm at a 10. I was at the 16 Pro Max before, but this 18, I don't know how they keep getting it quicker.
1: Well, the new Apple vice president, James, is letting everybody know you do not need a screen protector. In fact, it makes his skin crawl because they've worked very hard to make the new displays on the Apple durable. So are you getting a screen protector? Are you raw dogging? What are you doing?
2: I stopped getting screen protectors because he's right. It ruins the experience. You got this nice-ass screen with this cheap-ass screen protector.
1: Anyway, stay by your radio. Coming up next, man, we got the People's Mix on the way.

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1: All right, Master Debate Monday is here, James. I just saw a study. 64% of all married couples use the restroom in front of each other. I want to know, where do you stand on using the restroom in front of your wife? Is this a yay or a nay?
2: It's a nay. It's no reason to do this. It's unnecessary. I feel like it's rude to do this.
1: Well, listen,
2: pooping out your insides.
1: I have no problem. And by the way, my wife has a problem with this. It's not that she's cool with this. But if my wife is doing her makeup in the bathroom and I gotta go, dog. I'm sitting on that toilet.
2: You don't want her makeup smelling like Fenty Boo Poo.
1: Anyway, man, where y'all at with this? 64% of couples use the restroom in front of each other if they're married. Do you think it's cool to use the restroom in front of your significant other or not? 877-817-2888. It's Bastard Debate Monday. It is the Bootleg Kev Show.

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1: What it do, about?
0: Yes, sir, man. Listen, I got to give a shout out, James. We were hanging out in Vegas at the iHeartRadio Music Festival. It was an incredible 2 days of music. But listen, there's nothing like Snoop Dogg closing the thing. Oh, yeah. My guy Snoop went crazy at the festival.
1: Ain't nobody could do it better.
0: Yeah, listen, if you missed any of the performances, man, you could. I put a bunch of footage up on my Instagram. Go follow at Bootleg Kev. A lot of behind the scenes stuff too, man. It was such a good time. Cannot wait till next year. Of course, iHeart always doing such a good job with the festival. Listen, man, we rolling inside the People's Mix. Tap in 877-817-2888. If you got anything you want to hear, let's get into some brand new music right now. T Grizzly, Ashanti, Skilla Baby, man, this one is fire. It's called Rain. It's

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1: 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By the way, I know we talked earlier about the iHeartRadio Music Festival. A lot of rumors speculating that maybe Cardi B and her ex-husband Offset might get back together. I don't know.
2: What? Ain't no way in hell, brother. Ain't no way in hell.
1: She has responded to those rumors. We're talking about it up next after this. Belly Gang Kush, man. 21 Savage, what the F going? It's new music on the Bootleg.

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2: What it do, bro?
1: All right, Cardi B has squashed all rumors that she is still hooking up with her ex-husband Offset. She says, never in this life. You would never catch her doing that. And I will say this. I was hanging out with Cardi B over the weekend, the iHeart Festival, went to the after party with her, and I believe her. That's all I'm going to say.
2: What have you seen something?
1: I didn't see nothing. I'm just saying I believe that she's not hooking up with Offset, all right? So,
2: yeah, you got. Hey, let's turn the mic off. I want to hear what you
1: got
2: to say.
1: Anyway, stay by your radio, man. Coming up next, we got the No Cap News on the way. It's the Bootleg Kev Show.

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2: What to do about?
1: We got the No Cap News coming up, man. James finds the craziest stories in the world, and we like to break them down for you, James. What you got on deck, bro?
2: I know people won't be surprised to find this out, but them self-driving taxis like the Waymos or the Tesla one that Elon got, they might be flock cameras as well, because they might turn into a jail cell on your ass.
1: Not the flock cameras. Anyway, we're going to break that down up next, man. Stay by your radio. It's the Bootleg Kev Show.

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2: What it do, man?
1: The Daily Hate is on deck. If you got something you want to hate on, man, leave us a voicemail, 877-817-2888. That is the number. Tell us what's got you pissed off, annoyed, all of it. James, anything you're hating on?
2: I got to hate on Converse. You know why, that damn ad y'all put out.
1: Yeah, I mean, listen, man, I heard that Converse ad, first of all, they apologized for it, but that's not the best look for Converse. If y'all don't know, it was very racial. It looked racial, that's for sure. 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Your daily hate calls are on the way. A million.

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2: What a do about?
1: All right, New York City is going to be rolling out robo-toilets for the public that will give you a 10-minute limit. So you can only use the toilet for 10 minutes, and then the door will automatically open. So if you're sitting on the toilet, if you're handling your business, and you take longer than 10 minutes, the door will literally open on you.
2: I don't like this because when I go number two, it'll take about 25 minutes. So, like, what's going to happen with me? Everybody's going to see my stuff?
1: 100%. By the way, 25 minutes is diabolical, James. You got to go get that checked. You might have some issues. Anyway, appreciate you for hanging out with us, man. We're back at it tomorrow, same time, same place as the Bootleg Kev Show.

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1: I'm telling you, our iHeart Festival is where artists from different genres finally meet and collide and run into each other, and then beautiful collabs are born. So Zara Larsson was there. If you don't know Zara Larsson, she's from Sweden. She's really a pop singer, but like she'd be twerking at her shows and everybody likes it. She'd be dancing Sexy Red. But she, you know, she says that she was really inspired and follows by Beyonce, and she can sing. She got vocals too. I feel like she may have ran into Cardi, or she may have ran into Ciara or Snoop, and I feel like a collab is brewing. All right, so it's gonna go J. Cole, Tyler's up next.
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1: I'm just saying, once Janae dropped that album, Big Sean been kind of quiet now. And it's looking like she's eyeing for the number one spot on Billboard, her first ever of her career. Let's see Janae up next. Drake is on the way. I got the-

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1: I'm so lucky to say I got to see this live, okay? With Bo J. Cole and PJ. It's actually two E's on it. Thanks so much for tapping in with us. This one is called Legacy. If you got to see the Fall Off Tour this year, you are blessed because now he's going overseas. Let's get into Dave and Tim's I Got Soulja Boy on the way.

0: 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This is Drizzy Drake.
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0: DJ Khaled.
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1: Hey, is it Ariel with you on this Tuesday morning? I still got K-Dot, Gunna, Lotto all headed in your direction. Plus, we'll talk a little bit more about Lil Durk. He has a bond hearing coming up in November, but isn't his trial supposed to start in October? Don't worry. I got you covered. We'll talk more next. Right now, Breezy. Thanks for listening.

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1: You have to appreciate people for what they do for you. And I feel like sometimes the fans don't know how much they're appreciated. I want them to know you are greatly appreciated here. In my eyes, you always were, you always will be.
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Now she want all my crew. 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
1: And do continue to hang with us in the neighborhood, Louis G, Pusha T. What you got?
2: Yeah, so allegedly a whole Pusha T and Pharrell album got leaked. The fans happened to find a verse where Pusha T's dissing Drake.
0: Uh-oh. Ooh.
2: Allegedly.
0: Oh,
2: allegedly.
0: Man.
1: You
2: allegedly.
1: Said dissing who?
2: Drake.
1: There it is. Yep. All righty, we'll come back. We'll figure it out. Yeah. We'll get to the bottom of it. Y'all continue to hang with us in the

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0: All righty, now it's about that time for your phone tap. Courtesy of your good friend, Mr. Luther Lufay. This is Mighty Men Maid Service. Mr. Luther calls the residents to tell them that he and another half-naked man are on their way to clean house. Let's go to get into your phone tap on the 10s right here. Big Boy Neighborhood.

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2: And do continue to hang with us in the neighborhood. 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
2: She Janae Aiko, congratulations.
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2: Man, we're going to come back and we're going to celebrate the queen. Y'all continue to hang with us in the neighborhood. 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

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Big Boy's Big Neighborhood. Boy. All righty, now it's about that time for your phone tap. Courtesy of your good friend, Mr. Luther Lufay. This one right here is Trunk. This is what Luther calls the mechanic to help him get because he locked himself in his trunk. This is going to get to see your phone tap on the tens right here. Big Boy's Big Neighborhood. Boy.

0: 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And do continue to hang with us in the neighborhood. 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
1: I ran across this funny video, this girl asking the Latino community if it's true that they do the little prank of like, if you don't act right, this man is going to take you.
2: Oh.
1: Yeah, remember those?
2: Yes.
1: That was so funny.
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All righty, now it's about that time for your phone tap. Courtesy of your good friend, Mr. Luther Lufay. This is Mighty Men Maid Service. This is where Luther calls the residents to tell them that he and another half-naked man are on their way to clean house. Let's go ahead and get into your phone tap on the 10s right here. Big Boy's Neighborhood.

0: 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Mariana in the Neighborhood Mari to the party. Carol G, what we got?
1: Yes, sir. Carol G, well, she's on tour right now.
0: Yeah, man.
1: Love that. I haven't even had a chance.
2: She's been on tour for years, huh?
1: Yeah. She's a hell of a performer.
0: Yeah,
1: but
0: very much
1: she
0: so.
1: She is actually getting some major backlash right now because what? Of her. Oh yeah, she was nominated for Best Regional Mexican Song at the 2026 Latin Grammys with her song Ese Hombre Es Malo.

0: It's the Latin Grammys. So yes. That's a broad stroke to cover everything.
1: The Latin Grammys.
0: But the one that she won.
1: She's nominated for Best Regional Mexican Song.
0: Okay.
1: And so I feel like I can understand where people are coming from. Because when you read that, it sounds like, okay, she's not Mexican. People know she's Colombian. But I also felt that at first until I looked it up and it's like they're being nominated for the genre, and the genre is regional Mexican music, which the song is regional Mexican music. I mean, regional Mexican music is corridos, it's tejano, it's mariachi. I mean, this is mariachi.
0: So it's not the artist it's that not. It's coming from. It's the style.
1: Yeah, but I don't think people understand that, because that first, when I read that too, I was like, wait, it doesn't make sense if she's Colombian, but the genre that she's nominated for is for Mexican regional music, which is this is mariachi.
0: But I can understand the confusion or whatever.
1: Yes, it is a little confusing.
0: When you hear it. But that's also when people, someone was just having this conversation, how they were saying things are broken down so much into categories.
1: Yes.
0: That it's like, oh, you know, it's black hip hop, it's black this, it's soul this.
1: Right.
0: And that was one of the things that kind of came up too. If it's all music, certain things, and somebody had did that whole regional thing just not too long ago.
1: Yeah, so it's not describing the artist as itself. It's describing the vibe and obviously the music. Yeah. And I can see the confusion, but people need to understand it's not Karol G's fault that she was nominated for that. I mean, it's mariachi, so it is Mexican. So it's like, I don't understand why people are giving her.
0: But I can see it.
1: Yes.
0: You know what I'm saying?
1: It took me like doing some digging to figure out that it's actually the genre. It's not.
0: I know last night on the call, you were a little different.
1: Yeah, I was. Yeah, definitely.
0: You're like, what the hell? I love her, but it is original
1: Mexican.
0: But you know what's crazy? You would get the same thing early on, or even to this day, with hip hop.
1: Yeah.
0: Where somebody be like, man, how did Macklemore win over Kendrick Lamar in hip hop?
2: You remember that? Well, imagine
0: Dragons?
2: No, Beyonce.
0: Imagine
2: Beyonce winning something with the new song that she remixed.
1: Oh,
2: the Spanish version.
1: A Selena song. Yeah.
2: If she was dominated, would it still be?
3: She won that the Country War.
1: Yeah.
4: Why is she here?
0: All right. Well, we know we got to do our album now.
1: Right.
0: We can cover so many genres just in there.
1: Literally.
0: Y'all continue to hang with us in the neighborhood, Big Boy Neighborhood.
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0: All right, I'm going to go ahead and get out of here. Want to definitely thank you guys for hanging out with us in the neighborhood. Luigi, thank you for another amazing reporting job. Yes. JZ8, which is right there, man. And it's on what streaming service is it
2: HBO.
0: On? HBO. HBO, yes, where he had a chance to sit down and talk with producer Rick Rubin. And one of the things that we were talking about in the neighborhood was his take on Tupac and Biggie's friendship and how that took a turn.
3: Yeah, honestly, something I've never heard before. And having the insight with him and having the relationship with
0: him. And you said some of the comments were, oh, look.

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1: You're tapped in the Way Up with Angela Yee.
2: All right, it's Way Up with Angela Yee. Look who's back
3: in the house. Good job,
4: B-Dot. Happy fall, man.
2: B-Dot, what's up? Good?
4: I ain't seen you in a while, man. You became a fiancé, forgot about the single people.
2: Oh, shoot. Well, you know, I'm sure you're right behind me.
4: Yeah, maybe.
2: Oh, man. Well, listen, we got some special guests joining us today. I'm excited about this. B-Dot, this will be good for you.
4: Okay.
2: Kyla McMillan and Tanya Wiedemeyer are going to be joining us. And Kyla McMillan is a director for the Armory Art Show. This is an art show at the Jacob Javits Center in New York that's been happening since 1994.
4: Wow.
2: But basically, huge, huge amount of artists that are going to come. Collectors are invited to come. Anybody that casually wants to stroll, take a look at all of this amazing art that is curated. You know I'm excited. And Tanya Wiedemeyer has a gallery in Brooklyn.
4: And you're a big art collector, too.
2: I am not a big art collector. I've seen the pieces. Like to say that.
4: But looks like you stole the Louvre at your house.
2: No, but I do love art. And I also want to make sure that people know that it is accessible. You can get original pieces. 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It's not. Yeah, and it can be original. So I just want to make sure people understand art can transform your house. I love the art in my house.
4: Yes.
2: All right. 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
1: They say it's truth in the rumors.
2: From industry shade to all the gossip.
3: Talk to me.
2: Angela's spilling that Yee tea.
0: All right, it's way up with Angela Yee. Me and B-Dot are here.
4: Good job, B-Dot.
5: That's right.
0: And let's get into some Queens things in the Yee tea.
5: Yeah.
0: So you know 50 Cent has his headcrack dice game.
5: Yep.
0: That he is bringing to casinos in Vegas. It's being developed right now for commercial casino operators. And then it will be available in multiple formats like automated dice technology, traditional dice. You know, we were just in Vegas for the iHeart Festival.
5: Mm-hmm.
0: It's interesting that there are tables that don't have dealers, like automatic
5: right.
0: shufflers. And I think I would rather sit at a table with a dealer.
5: Yeah, I want a person. I don't want a AI.
0: Yeah. There's all these things they're doing now, like making drinks without a bartender.
5: Really?
0: Yes.
5: Wow.
0: And so, listen, trying to replace people, but I think in some instances, having an actual person
5: yeah.
0: is better. That's so wild to me.
5: Those things are called slots.
0: Right, right. Sitting there at the slots. Now, 50 Cent performed at Tyrese Halliburton's wedding, and he just was on Boardroom Talks with Speedy. And he revealed that he wanted to have a performance
5: okay.
0: at his wedding. 50 Cent was planning to go to his wedding already. 50 was actually trying to help him
5: all right.
0: find somebody to come and perform, and they were trying to charge outrageous prices. Listen to what he said to Speedy.
6: We've been able to have a cool relationship for a while. He was supposed to come to my wedding. He was helping me look for performers to perform at the wedding. Prices is kind of crazy. I was not prepared for that.
4: What are people talking these days for a performance?
6: 30 minutes, 750 bands. Can't do it.
4: So then how did 50 get to performing?
6: Yeah, so then after it got to the point, I was like, yo, I ain't even going to do nothing. He's like, nah, I'm going to do it, bro. Don't trip. Yeah,
4: did he charge you?
6: No, he didn't charge me.
4: Good.
5: $750,000.
0: It's wild. He said he even offered to send like a private jet, take care of accommodations. But, you know, he wouldn't say who the person was. He did say he wanted Usher. He reached out to Usher. Usher doesn't do weddings. Mm-hmm. Neo was on tour, so Neo couldn't do it.
5: For $750,000, I want an album credit, man.
0: A wedding shouldn't even cost $750,000 at all.
5: Who would you want?
0: Like a dream person?
5: Yeah.
0: I feel like I'm going to get my dream person, so I don't want to say it.
5: Mm. I know you're a big Prince fan. I could do a cover, wear some assless chaps. And
0: well, we are going to have a band for sure. So if you want to get up and do a song, what song would you do? And as a matter of fact, we will call you to the stage for that since you said it here. That's legally binding.
5: Yeah, I'm going to think about it. I'll get back to you on
0: what
5: that.
0: What song?
5: I don't know. We'll do a powwow for that.
0: We'll put a bathtub on the stage. We'll have you do When Doves Cry.
5: When Doves Cry. There you go.
0: All right. Now, Ryan Clark has gotten an investment from ex-Starbucks CEO Howard Schultz. You know, that whole thing where ESPN laid him off while he was on the air. He's been building out the pivot. You saw how great it looks now, right?
5: Mm-hmm.
0: And also, now it looks like things are really looking up. Sometimes wow. you need that push out the door to really make it happen the way it was supposed to.
5: What's Howard's number, man?
0: Oh, you need that, B-Dot. You need CEO, former CEO of Starbucks, Howard Schultz. You need that type of money.
5: Facts.
0: Now, the amount of the investment, the financial terms of the deal have not been publicly disclosed, but that is amazing for him. I mean, on his YouTube channel, The Pivot has nearly 1.5 million subscribers. Mm-hmm. He launched The Pivot Sports with Ryan Clark. That's a weekly football show produced with NFL Films.
5: One door closes, another one opens.
0: Listen, good for you. All right, well, that is your Yee tea. When we come back about last night, we'll talk about what we had going on last night. I know you've been doing all these Jay-Z things and I haven't seen you, so.
5: That's right.
0: You on that payroll, baby. It's way up.

0: So, about last night. Here's how it went down.
1: Yo, it's way up at Angela Yee. It's me and B-Dot.
2: Good job, B-Dot.
3: Yeah.
1: And I haven't seen you in a minute, so it's give me your about last night.
3: So last night, I was preparing for my interview with Fat Joe, which was going down today.
1: Okay.
3: And also watched Lioness.
1: Oh, you've been watching it.
3: Yes.
1: I was just saying, because everybody keeps telling me how good it is.
3: It's the best show on TV. Hands down.
1: Really?
3: Yeah, it's really good.
1: What is it, season three now?
3: Season three.
1: Okay. All right, I got to go back. I started watching it on the plane at one point, but I never really followed up.
3: Yeah, follow up.
1: Well, you know what I was watching last night?
3: What's that?
1: The Drop.
3: Oh, the Snowfall.
1: Yes. So, you know, the third episode comes out tonight, so okay. I'm all caught up for tonight. Have you seen it?
3: I have not. Is it good?
1: Yeah, okay. I actually like it. It's actually focused on the music business in this season. So, and I really like Gail Bean, too.
3: Yeah.
1: I think she's amazing.
3: Yeah. I'm surprised Franklin hasn't made a cameo yet.
1: I mean, it's only up to the third episode, so who knows what's going to end up happening. But so far, I'm liking it. I'm enjoying it. So, shout out to them and The Drop. And, you know, so now at least I have appointment watching. I'm not used to not binging something.
3: Yeah.
1: So now I'm like, after the second episode went off, I'm like, what? I got to wait till tomorrow at 9?
3: It's like the 90s again.
1: Why'd they do this to us? All right. Now, yesterday also on Way Up, we had a secret call in. And I saw a lot of people weighing in on this. And here is what happened.
4: I found out about 2 months ago that my daughter is not my husband's child. My daughter is almost 40.
1: How did you find out?
4: Through that doggone DNA diagnostic. He did it and she did it.
1: But your husband knows, so.
4: No.
1: Oh, the biological father did it and the daughter did it.
4: Yes. Ooh.
1: What is your daughter saying about all this?
4: In her mind, she just knows that this is a mistake, and I'm not going against anything that she thinks.
1: She letting her believe the lie.
3: Wow. You know how hard it is to keep a secret since 86?
1: Well, I don't know if she knew back then.
3: Mm.
1: You know, she just found out, too. Maybe she really thought, she said the girl looks like her husband. So she might have really believed that until this came out.
3: Mama's baby, papa's maybe.
1: So we want to know, because apparently, looking at these comments, there's a lot of family secrets. And a lot of times you don't find out the secret until the funeral happens.
3: Yeah.
1: You know, until afterwards. But everybody's still alive in this one.
3: Yep.
1: But we want to know about the time that you found out an explosive family secret. 800-292-5150. I literally just had somebody tell me that after their father passed, they found out they had siblings.
3: Wow.
1: That they didn't know about. 800-292-5150. We want to hear your explosive family secret. Remember, you're anonymous. So, you know, you can tell us anything.
3: Cousin.
1: It's Way Up.
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1: And I'm back.
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4: Your Way Up with Angela Yee.
2: Please believe that.
0: What's up? It's Way Up with Angela Yee. It's me and B-Dot.
5: That's right.
0: And we're talking about explosive family secrets. Y'all be saying things about Tyler Perry, but them movies, some of those things happen in real life.
5: Yeah.
0: Minus the thing with the casket. But anyway, we want to hear yours. This all comes from yesterday's Tell Us a Secret.
6: I found out about 2 months ago that my daughter is not my husband's child. My daughter is almost 40.
0: How did you find out?
6: Through that doggone DNA diagnostic. He did it, and she did it.
0: But your husband knows, so...
6: No.
0: Oh, the biological father did it, and the daughter did it.
6: Yes. Ooh.
0: What is your daughter saying about all this?
6: In her mind, she just knows that this is a mistake, and I'm not going against anything that she thinks.
0: What is your explosive family secret? 800-292-5150.

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1: You know who it is.
2: All right, it's Way Up with Angela Yee. I'm here, and of course, B-Dot's here with me.
1: Good job, B-Dot.
3: What else would I be?
2: And we're talking about family secrets. I want to say my family does a great job of keeping secrets because I don't know.
3: Keep it close to the chest.
2: I feel like me and my brother had the most secrets out of all of us. And I will say, when I was cleaning out my brother's apartment when he passed, mm-hmm. I definitely was like very protective over like anything he had that was like letters, things like that. Because, you know, you don't want somebody to like see. I don't know what was in them, but, you know, certain things.
3: Of course.
2: You're like, I got to make sure I handle this. Mm-hmm. What about you?
3: Yeah, I mean, growing up, my dad, you know, he had his promiscuous ways. He was a Rolling Stone. So.
2: What?
3: He introduced me to sisters that I didn't know existed, you know, when I was younger. Yeah.
2: How was that for you? And how old did he wait till you?
3: I was like a teenager. And he was like, hey, this is your sister. I was like, oh, okay.
2: Like, what? Were you shocked?
3: Yeah. Because she was from North Carolina and, you know, we're in New York and she's older. She's like almost the same age as my mom.
2: And your mom, did your mom know about this?
3: No, she didn't know neither.
2: So you went back and snitched?
3: No, well,
2: that's a hard thing to do.
3: I didn't snitch. He told everybody.
2: He told everyone.
3: Yeah.
2: Okay.
1: Good job, B-Dot.
2: Guess what happened today? Because sometimes, you know, you have to go back and tell the other parent.
3: Yeah.
2: You know, the worst is if your parents tell you to keep something a secret.
3: Keep it on the low. Don't tell your mama.
2: All right. Well, 800-292-5150. Everybody's trying to stay anonymous. But what is your explosive family secret?
4: My family, I found out, is a cult.
3: Whoa.
2: Oh my God. How did you find that out?
4: Connecting the dots and my uncle being Woodhaven, and he's now my children, and he let me and my brother do incest our entire lives, and my whole family is evil, and people from Dubai come and visit my children.
3: Wow.
4: And do photo shoots with big black guns.
2: Oh my
4: God. And
2: gosh.
4: Now the state, I called CPS, and now they took my last baby.
3: Who are these, the Branch Davidians? Like,
4: well, how about that for a family secret?
2: That is a crazy family secret. How does that how does that affect you personally? Even mentally?
4: Oh, I ride with the Lord, so I don't have no issues.
2: Okay.
3: Wow.
2: That's wild. Yeah. All right, well, thank you for calling. I'm glad you went the other way.
3: Sounds like our uncle's David Koresh.
4: Yep, my name is Kirstie Donaldson.
3: All right.
2: All right, let me look this up. Hey, did you want to stay anonymous or you want to give your name?
5: It doesn't matter. The family knows.
2: Okay. All right. So what is your explosive family secret?
5: Well, I found out through Ancestry that my father's not my father.
2: Oh. Damn, that's how everyone's finding out now with this DNA stuff. So did you find out who your real father, your not real, but biological father is?
5: Yes, I did. He's alive and around, and I reconnected through the Ancestry. I found someone on there. I was like, wait, this is not a relation. My father's not from the Boston area, so how am I having blood relatives?
2: Wow.
3: What was it like when you guys connected?
5: Soon as they see me at a restaurant, it was like, oh my gosh, you look like Vogel, which means grandmom in their native. So, I look just like them. It's like seven siblings.
2: How do you feel about it?
5: Well, my father that raised me, that I will call, will always be my father, passed away. So it's like I gained a second chance with another father. So it's been great. And the family is, they open arms.
2: Oh, that's good.
3: That's good, yeah.
2: Okay.
3: Silver lining.
2: What does your mom say about all this now?
5: Well, my mom's the one that encouraged me to do Ancestry and told me to roll the dice. I didn't understand it until I got it back like, oh, okay.
3: Head crack.
2: Roll the dice, baby. Well, thank you for calling. I'm glad you had a happy ending and you weren't one.
5: All right.
2: That's inappropriate.
3: It was.
2: All right. Well, 800-292-5150, in case you couldn't get through, you can always leave a message for Last Word and tell us your explosive family secret. When we come back, we have your Yeetie. Now, Kamora Lee's documentary, because you know she took off the Simmons.
3: Mm-hmm.
2: Russell Simmons is responding to some of her quote-unquote family secrets that were in that documentary. It's Way Up.
6: Run that back, Turbo.

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1: Yo, she about to blow the lid up off this pot.
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1: Oh, yeah. Angela spilling that yee tea.
2: Come and get the tea.
0: All right, it's Way Up with Angela Yee. I'm here with my guy, B-Dot.
3: Good job, B-Dot.
4: Yep.
0: And Kimora Lee's documentary, Kimora Lee on Her Own, premiered on Sunday. Mm-hmm. She also did an interview with People where she said she was 16 years old when she met Russell Simmons and he was 18 years older. Here's what she said in the documentary.
5: I was 16 years old when I met that man. He was 18 years older than me. And he was super charismatic and funny and what I thought was smart.
4: Uh-oh.
0: Right. Well, Russell Simmons has put out a statement through Baller Alert. And he said that that is not true, that timeline. He said he was 17 years and 9 months old at the time that they met, which was at a fashion show, a Mary McFadden fashion show, with mutual friends including Cindy Crawford, Naomi Campbell, Veronica Webb, and Tyra Banks in attendance. So what he's saying is that this is not true. That is not how old she was when we first met.
4: I can't take the kids back.
0: Right. Well, you know, I think the main thing for him is he's trying to say she wasn't underage at the time that they met because it's painting that picture. He also goes on to say that there were numerous interviews that they've done where they talk about their ages. And he said, I hope this clears up any misunderstanding.
4: Mm. All right.
0: I will say Russell Simmons will, anything you say, he gonna put out a statement or respond to it.
4: Can't wear that baby fat anymore, Angela.
0: I have to watch this documentary because I haven't had a chance to see it yet.
4: All right,
0: now DJ Khaled has left Drake off of his top 5 rappers list.
4: Whoa.
0: And it feels intentional. Here is what he had to say over the weekend. He was spotted by fans. They asked him on camera who his top 5 rappers were.
6: Jay-Z, Biggie Smalls, Tupac, Nas, and Ross.
0: You think that is intentional, or you think they just ran up on him and maybe it was just a quick...
4: Yeah, maybe he was intoxicated or something. He had too much to drink.
0: Okay, it's possible.
4: It happens.
0: And there's big news tomorrow for J. Cole, right?
4: Yeah. Tomorrow he's releasing his independent sneaker, the Indy 5000.
0: Okay. I actually had some Dreamville sneakers from Puma collabs from before, so now he's got his own thing.
4: Yeah, what makes it so special is that it's nobody tied to it. It's independent. Mm-hmm. And it's been 5 years in the making. I believe we got some audio of him talking about it, too.
7: Dreamer. Established in 2020. Born out of an aspiration. A delusion. A belief that no matter where you start from, you'll get to where you want to go. Just gotta keep putting one foot in front of the other. Even when there's a detour. Especially when there's a detour. I know it's a dream in all of us.
8: These are crazy.
7: Reach yours.
0: You like them?
4: I like them, I do. Hopefully they have my size. I wear 11 and a half, so I'm looking
0: forward
4: to it.
0: Okay, I'm sure that's still available.
4: Yeah.
0: Just get you some.
4: They're gonna sell out.
0: And Lionel Richie made his first public appearance since ICU hospitalization. He was at Mr. Chow in Beverly Hills. You know, he spent 3 days in the hospital for dehydration and cardiac testing. Mm. But now he's been hospitalized again. He's back in the hospital after suffering another heart issue. So he and Earth, Wind & Fire have had to cancel their next 3 shows, according to TMZ. According to reports, they said it's not a major procedure that he's having done, but he's being treated for an AFib ablation. I don't know what that is. But it creates tiny scars in the heart to block faulty electrical signals and help restore a normal rhythm.
4: You can't be having heart issues at a Mr. Chow's. Take that to Waffle House, man.
0: Well, I don't know if he was at Mr. Chow's when it happened, okay. But he recently came out and then, you know.
4: Got it.
0: All right, well, that is your Yee Tea. When we come back, Under the Radar, these are the stories that are not necessarily headline stories. They're flying under the radar. You saw Donald Trump this morning.
4: I did.
0: You were at a rally for him or something? No, but it is the UN assembly happening here.
4: Yeah,
0: so a lot of the streets are blocked off. But we'll tell you what's going on with Donald Trump. He's launched Trump TV.
4: Mm.
0: And that's after he banned multiple news outlets. We would play some audio, but we can't hear him. It's way up.

0: 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Spinach. Spinach. Spinach.
1: 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I got news.
2: This is the news that relates to you. These stories are flying under the radar.
3: All right, it's way up with Angela Yee. I'm here with B-Dot.
4: Good job, B-Dot.
3: Yeah. And we are going under the radar.
5: Let's go.
3: Oh, man, now this is really sad. So the district attorney closed the Nolan Wells investigation. And people want to know, why is there still no answers for certain things? Ben Crump, who is the family's attorney, said there was bruising on the back of Nolan Wells' head. And they want to know how that happened.
5: Right.
3: There was also an independent autopsy conducted for the family. And they said there were traces of blood and recent blunt force injuries to the back of his head and his back. And to this day, not one person has explained how they got there. They did not establish whether Nolan Wells entered the water voluntarily or if he was forced in or whether he was conscious when he entered. It's still undetermined, but they are closing the investigation.
5: Damn.
3: Now, that does not mean that things cannot be reopened later if there's new evidence.
5: Mm-hmm.
3: There's no criminal charges that have been brought, so it does not legally prevent the case from being revisited if there is something that does emerge in the future. Mississippi does have no statute of limitations for murder charges, and the family is saying that they are planning to continue to demand answers, pursue accountability, and mobilize with even greater resolve until justice is served. There will be, they're going to be having a news conference today as well, Nolan Wells' parents and his legal team.
5: Everything about this just sounds suspicious.
3: Very. And it felt like everybody was trying to cover something up.
5: Yeah.
3: Like people who knew something, nobody was telling the truth. But they did say the death was a drowning, but we don't know if he was in the water, like what they said, voluntarily.
5: Right.
3: Was he forced in there? All right, Donald Trump has launched Trump TV after announcing that he was banning CNN, MS Now, and Politico from the White House.
5: Was he a podcaster?
3: Yeah, I mean, he also featured footage from shows like The Simpsons, Friends, Family Guy, Home Alone, SpongeBob SquarePants. We don't know whether or not he was authorized. I'm a guess no, to do that. But you can watch the Trump administration's biggest moments all in one place after he banned all of these media announcements. So I don't know how this is going to go, but,
5: right.
3: You know.
5: I saw him this morning. They have the streets blocked off here in New York City, so his motorcade came by. It was a real spectacle.
3: Well,
5: he told
3: the
5: me
3: other
5: to tell
3: day,
5: you say hello.
3: Yeah, right. You know, with this lawsuit, though, because all these major TV networks are not covering Donald Trump over the ban of CNN.
5: Right.
3: And I will say that after the lawsuit was announced, because they're saying they should have, under the Fifth Amendment, free press rights and due process.
5: Mm-hmm.
3: Now, even ABC, CBS, even Fox News and NBC said they would halt TV coverage.
5: Not way up.
3: You don't see us playing no audio right now from no Trump nothing because don't exist.
5: We're standing in solidarity.
3: All right, but the UN Assembly is actually happening all week here in New York City. All the world leaders are here, about 130 of them.
5: Yeah.
3: All right, well, that is your Under the Radar. We do have the Way Up Mix at the top of the hour. Plus, I have special guests joining me today, Kyla McMillan and Tanya Wiedemeyer. If you don't know who they are, or if you don't know about the Armory Show, it's an art show. It's huge at the Jacob Javits Center in New York. But we're going to talk about art that's accessible for everyone, all of us. And it's so exciting to me. It's Way Up.
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4: On News 3, meteorologist Chloe Coast, expect plenty of sunshine on Tuesday with high temperatures reaching 90 degrees in Las Vegas. Winds will be light up to 10 miles per hour. Skies will be mostly clear tonight with valley low temperatures around 71 degrees.
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0: What's up? It's Way Up with Angela Yee. It's me and B-Dot here today.
4: Yes, it is.
0: We got the Way Up mix for you at the top of the hour. What you want to hear, B-Dot?
4: Everything. Jay-Z? Why not?
0: Also, Kyla McMillan and Tanya Wiedemeyer are going to be joining us. And Kyla McMillan is the director of the Armory Art Show, one of the biggest art shows here in New York City. And my girl, Tanya Wiedemeyer, has her own gallery. And this is her first year curating her own collection of artists that she works with at the Armory Art Show. We're going to talk about art and it being accessible for everyone. And, you know, how do you know what to buy? They're going to give us some tips, too. It's way

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1: Back. Yeah, she back at it. Bring it, bring in the Mac. Way Up with Angela Yee is on.

0: What's up? It's Way Up with Angela Yee. I'm here with B-Dot, and we got Yayiti in just a couple of minutes. Think about the one that got away. Jermaine Dupri is reflecting on who got away from him, and this is somebody he could have signed years ago. He would have been rolling in the dough. It's Way Up.
1: It is right when you've been on the morning and I'm not good at this. It is right when you've been on the morning and I'm not good at this. It is right when we come to the microphone with the champion song.

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1: Way up.
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3: Man, she's spilling it all. This is Yee T.
1: Way up.
0: Yo, it's way up with Angela Yee. It's me and B-Dot.
4: Good job, B-Dot.
5: Yeah.
0: And let's get into this Yee T.
5: So,
0: Jermaine Dupri put out an Instagram exchange between him and Bruno Mars, mm-hmm. Where he told him that he was amazing, effing amazing, because he went to go see him perform. And then Bruno Mars responded, "Shit aside me, appreciate you, my brother." Clearly, it's a running joke between the two of them.
5: Right.
0: Jermaine Dupri responded, "I definitely should have signed you." And here's what Jermaine Dupri is saying happened.
6: Another one that says I didn't sign him.
7: Let them know you had your shot. Let them know you had your shot. Look at us now.
5: So close.
0: Look at us now. You don't know how many situations we've been in where somebody could have signed somebody.
5: Shoulda, coulda, woulda.
0: Mm-hmm.
5: That happens.
0: I remember I set up a meeting.
5: Oh.
0: That was at 4040 and I don't know if this was really possible, mm-hmm. but it was for Kendrick before he was signed. I feel like he already kind of knew where he wanted to go,
5: mm-hmm.
0: But it was at Atlantic Records.
5: And what happened?
0: I mean, he signed somewhere else. You know, a lot of times artists have multiple choices.
5: Yeah, for sure.
0: And clearly somebody like Kendrick probably had every label on the table.
5: It was a bidding war.
0: Yeah, for sure.
5: Mm-hmm.
0: You know, and I do feel like there were certain people they did want to be aligned with. And, you know, you want to work with people who you like.
5: Yep.
0: All right, now Rick Rubin recently was on the podcast Diary of a CEO,
5: mm-hmm.
0: and he talked about Kanye on there and how Kanye is so fearless when it comes to life, not just his art. Here's what he said.
8: He's totally fearless, always. He's fearless in life.
9: It's rare to have that many successes when you're taking such big risk.
8: Yeah, I don't agree with that. I think the risk and the success go hand in hand. It's only through the risk that the greatness is shown. There's nothing normal about it. Normal is nothing to aspire to. If you're looking for greatness, sometimes eggs get broken.
5: That was a word salad. This Kanye West rebrand is going to be studied for centuries.
0: Mm-hmm. You know, sometimes being fearless, though, you also say things that are really crazy and awful. But he's been able to come back from
5: That's what I'm saying.
0: But I'm sure there's deals he lost that he would have liked to be able to have. Now, another thing that he talked about was AI, and everybody's concerned about that taking over, about AI in schools and everything. Here's what he said.
8: Creativity is beaten out of us over the course of our lives. We go to school, we're told to repeat back what we're told. We're told to sit in a chair all day. Our spirits are broken by institutions. We're not taught to be free, creative thinkers. We're taught to follow rules. The rules are not there to help us. The rules are there to control us. I'm suggesting we break free and express ourselves freely.
0: He said that AI can't be creative because it has no point of view. And AI is collected ideas that already exist. It doesn't see it from a particular angle.
5: Rick Rubin sounds like he should be doing National Geographic voiceovers.
0: I know his voice, right? he said if I asked an AI to make 10 million different tracks, it could make 10,000 tracks. And you might like one or two of them, or you might like 5% of them. And that's interesting, you know. So, but yeah, definitely that was on, like I said, that was the Diary of a CEO podcast. If you want to watch that full interview.
5: Okay.
0: All right. And Lil Durk, one of the jurors, has spoken out. After 3 days of deliberations, with Lil Durk acquitted on every count, one juror is talking about how the decision came and what went down. He was on YouTuber Seti Nash on his Nightly Nash podcast. And this is the first interview since the verdict. And here's what the juror had to say.
10: My musical tastes are different from what Durk's music is. You know, I have there's nothing to gain from this. It's more of a thing where I just hope that people understand the process that went in, how much work we put in, how proud I am of the other jurors that we... Though there were differences, I ain't gonna lie, we were at each other's throats. It was 3 days of deliberation. It would have gone on to like a week more because we were that thorough. But I think it was important that people realize that we didn't come to this conclusion lightly. We looked at every piece of evidence that we felt could have been damning, and we just didn't, there just wasn't enough there.
5: Hope he doesn't sound like that in real life.
0: No, of course not. He's trying to, you know, disguise who the person is. The juror also pointed to evidence that Dirk had instructed people, allegedly, not to book flights under their names connected to him, but they did still travel under their real names. He said, so how much authority does he actually have?
5: Right.
0: All right, well, that is your Yee T. When we come back, ask Yee, 800-292-5150. 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That's 800-292-5150. That's right.

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3: On News 3, meteorologist Chloe Coast, expect plenty of sunshine on Tuesday with high temperatures reaching 90 degrees in Las Vegas. Winds will be light, up to 10 miles per hour. Skies will be mostly clear tonight with valley low temperatures around 71 degrees.
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0: What's up? It's Way Up with Angela Yee. I'm Angela Yee. B-Dot is here.
1: Yes, I am.
0: And we are getting ready for Ask Yee. Any question you have, me and B-Dot, a.k.a. Brian Millar, Dr. Brian Millar, here to help you out. 800-292-5150.
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2: 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Let's take them back.

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1: Whether it's relationship or career advice, Angela's dropping facts.
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4: What's up? It's Way Up with Angela Yee. It's me and B-Dot for Ask Yee.
5: That's right.
4: And we tell you guys, you can always leave a voicemail. You don't have to call and speak to us. Some things are difficult. We know to ask. And today we have a voicemail. One of our listeners told us that his wife opened up to him about her brother molesting her.
6: Been married 14 years and have kids. Wife came out and said when she was younger, she got molested by her older brother. And don't know how to feel afterwards. I need advice.
4: Man, so many things going on. I wonder if the brother is still around.
5: Very important
4: question. Because he didn't want to get on the phone because obviously this is a really difficult conversation. You know, I think the first reaction is to be supportive to your wife and to thank her for trusting you enough for her to be able to share this with you, because that's something that's really difficult for somebody to even be able to share.
5: That's trauma.
4: Yeah, that's so much trauma. And so the first thing I would do is tell her, thank you so much for feeling like you could even share this with me. And we don't know the full story, but I will say that I would leave something like this to the hands of the experts and to you just being a supportive, listening ear, because there's no solution that you can offer her. All you can do is ask her what she needs.
5: Yeah.
4: And even if you have to do the work, the groundwork of finding somebody for her to speak to, I would do that. You know, set it up. If you have to get references, look it up online, see who's like accredited, what people are saying about their therapist. If you know anybody that has one that's really good, somebody that she would feel comfortable that would also be able to provide her with the proper tools of what to do in a situation like this. But just make sure that you keep on reiterating to her that it is not her fault.
5: Mm-hmm.
4: You know, that she's very strong for being where she is. And if she doesn't feel strong, that's okay too. And that you're there for her and that you love and appreciate her.
5: As long as you have a good support system.
4: Yeah.
5: Very important.
4: I think in a situation, we can't fix something like this, but what we can do is be loving and supportive and listen.
5: Absolutely.
4: All right. And so clearly, you know, when certain things happen, they could be triggering for her. Just make sure that you're aware and that you are empathetic and that she knows that you love her a lot. That's your wife.
5: Yep.
4: You know, till death do you part. All right. Well, 800-292-5150 is the number in case you have a question. Again, just like he did, you can leave a voicemail. And of course, Ask Yee is brought to you by Top Dog Law. 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And when we come back, we have special guests joining us. Tanya Wiedemeyer, the founder of the Tanya Wiedemeyer Gallery in Brooklyn, and Kyla McMillan, the director of The Armory Show. It is a huge art show here in New York. You're going to find out more about how art can be accessible for you. Sometimes I could feel a little lost going to look at art, like, am I supposed to be here? Is this above me? Well, we're going to explain why it's not. All right, it's Way Up.

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0: is Way Up with Angela Yee.
1: Let's go.
2: Yeah. You are a media maven, right?
3: Ooh, you never know what Angie's going to say.
4: What's up? It's Way Up with Angela Yee. So excited to have this connection and have this talk. My girl Tanya Wiedemeyer is here, the founder and CEO of Tanya Wiedemeyer Gallery. That's in Brooklyn and Industry City. Welcome to the show.
5: Thank you so much.
4: And of course, Kyla McMillan, who is the director of the Armory Show. And we're going to tell you all about this, but welcome, Kyla.
5: Thank you for having us.
4: All right. So just so people who right now are like, okay, what's the Armory Show? Can you just explain what the Armory Show is? Because this has been happening since 1994, right?
5: Yeah, we're in our 32nd year. But the Armory Show is the biggest art fair in New York City. So we bring together 242 exhibitors from around the world for four days, and people have the opportunity to experience some of the best art and artists in the world.
4: But can you also buy the art, right? You can also acquire, because
5: yes,
4: that's the word I have to use.
5: Collect. Yeah, collect. You can acquire, collect, whatever word you like to do. You can go home with art for sure from the fair. Yeah.
4: Now, for a lot of people, they look at art, and I'm going to talk to you about this too, Tanya, as being intimidating. My own friends are like, oh, I can't afford, you know, to buy any art. I can't afford this. But you also have this art gallery where you actually also make sure that you're showcasing pieces that are affordable.
6: Absolutely. Big part of the mission of the gallery is to ensure that art is accessible to everyone.
4: Right now, I'm talking to Tanya Wiedemeyer, owner of the Tanya Wiedemeyer Gallery, and Kyla McMillan, the director of the Armory Art Show that's happening here in New York City this week. And when you think about bringing in new audiences, because I think that's also important, and I know that's part of your mission as well, how do you achieve that in the art world? What are some ways that you see that's been working?
5: Well, I mean, I think it's an openness to the exhibitors that we have showing at the fair and the artists that we spotlight. You know, this year is a Caribbean curatorial theme for the fair.
4: Love it.
5: We all love it, yes.
6: We love it.
4: Cannot wait.
6: We love it.
5: No, it's so exciting, but that means inherently that there's a price point that's accessible for galleries who are coming from the region. So we have galleries from Dominican Republic, from Puerto Rico, from Bahamas, from Haiti, all participating in the fair this year. And so we think about that, making it more accessible to exhibitors and artists. And then we know that their fans and audiences who feel like they see something in those artists,
4: yes,
5: or program can come through the doors.
6: Well,
4: listen, because just full transparency, because sometimes I see a piece of art and it could be nice, but I'm like, these white people don't, I don't know if I want to hang that in my house.
5: Sure.
4: Because it doesn't feel like the art represents
5: absolutely
4: who I am.
5: Absolutely.
4: And so that is, I think, for people who are looking at things, one thing I learned was, if it speaks to you, it speaks to you.
5: 100%. Of course.
4: Yes, Kyla McMillan is here, the director of the Armory Show, the art show that's happening at the Jacob Javits Center here in New York City. And also my girl, Tanya Wiedemeyer, the founder of the Tanya Wiedemeyer Gallery. We're talking all things art and how art can be accessible for you. We have more when we come back. It's Way Up. All

0: again. This is Way Up with Angela Yee.
1: What's up? It's Way Up with Angela Yee, and we got my peoples. Y'all know I talk all the time about art and how important it is to have amazing art in your house, but it also can be accessible. You don't have to think it's out of your reach. We have Tanya Wiedemeyer, the founder of the Tanya Wiedemeyer Gallery, and Kyla McMillan, the director of the Armory Art Show. When you think about Black women in the art world right now, I would love to hear from both of you what type of space you feel like we're in.
2: 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We do show up beautifully. We support each other. For a long time, we haven't been seen, we haven't been heard. And so I think it's important for people to understand what we have, you know, and what we can deliver through this. And it's important for collectors, young collectors, mm-hmm. especially mm-hmm. Black collectors, can look at us too and see that we're doing the work, which also helps with that beautiful engagement, and which also brings about this ecosystem that we're building. So I think the ecosystem is growing, and it's really cool to see you at the helm of it all.
1: Right? I love it. Because my dream is that some young woman is watching this right now and is like, I would love to do that as well. Right now, I'm talking to Tanya Wiedemeyer, owner of the Tanya Wiedemeyer Gallery, and Kyla McMillan, the director of the Armory Art Show that's happening here in New York City this week. I want to ask you, when an artist's personal life turns controversial, what does that do to the value of their art?
3: Mm, that's a good question.
4: Yeah.
3: It depends a bit on the circumstance too, but this is not an industry where all PR is good PR.
4: Right, yeah.
3: It's not the case. I mean, I think what we've seen the most of that recently is certainly around thinking about Israel and Palestine and how artists, a lot of them are being very vocal about their support for Palestine and their denouncing of the genocide, and it has affected a lot some collector relationships. That's been a really big controversy in our industry. I don't know that it has such an immediate effect on the pricing of their work. I think it has a more immediate effect on whether shows, institutional shows, still happen for all kinds.
4: Yes, that can be.
3: Sometimes you'll see, you know, for any kind of controversy, the museum show planned 6 months later is postponed indefinitely. Maybe they're not the feature in the fair booth. Those sorts of things are the more immediate repercussions.
1: Thank you all so much. I really appreciate it. And I'm hoping that people come out to the show. It's so inspirational. It's something for me, like a few years ago, I remember buying my first piece. And then, you know, every now and then I'll like get something for myself that's special when it really, really, really speaks to me. So I'll be there.
4: Thank you for coming. And I know that you're a big lover of art, and it just happened. And thank you for your support. And I just know that we're inspiring so many people around collecting art.
1: All right. Well, that was Kyla McMillan, the director of the Armory Art Show, alongside Tanya Wiedemeyer, the founder of the Tanya Wiedemeyer Gallery. If you guys want to come to the Armory Show, I'm definitely going to be there. But definitely worth a look around and a great date night. When we come back, it's your show, so you have the last word.

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1: Tap in and get your voice heard.
2: What the word is.
1: Here's the last word on Way Up with Angela Yee.
3: I know that's right. It's Way Up with Angela Yee. It's me and B Dot.
4: Did you good job, B Dot.
3: Meta glasses on.
5: Yeah, man. Do I look cooler?
3: You do.
5: Oh, thanks.
3: I actually got some really cute new Meta glasses.
5: Okay.
3: Too. I love them.
5: They're the best.
3: Yeah. Okay. Huh.
5: Yeah.
3: It's a good idea. Do you really use them? Like, do you take pictures?
5: Yeah, I take pictures.
3: Hey,
5: with them,
3: Meta,
5: man.
3: Take a picture.
5: Well, they're not on. They're not charged.
3: Okay. You know what's so funny? There's so many people that walk around just wearing the Meta glasses.
5: Yeah.
3: And not, like, using them.
5: Just using them for style. Like me.
3: All right. Well, again, you know, I told you about this Armory show.
5: Mm-hmm.
3: Kyla McMillan joined us today. She's the director of the Armory show. And Tanya Wiedemeyer from the Tanya Wiedemeyer Gallery in Brooklyn. I've got you convinced now. We were just looking at artwork together.
5: I've always been an art guy. You know, just never thought I had the funds for it.
3: But what did we just tell you?
5: That you don't have. It's all different budgets and price points to get into art.
3: And you can also find, like, emerging artists.
5: Mm-hmm.
3: I think being able to support somebody who really needs it, that's amazing. And you never know. And look, we ain't buying art to flip it or sell it.
5: Right.
3: So if you like something, you like something. If it speaks to you, it speaks to you. And like I was saying, you can also always just get a print of something that you like, and you don't have to get the actual original. And a lot of times artists do limited edition prints.
5: Mm-hmm.
3: And I have some of those too.
5: That works too.
3: If you love it, you love it. All right. Well, again, you guys, earlier we were talking about family secrets that are wild, and we got quite a few of them. So we're going to get into that now because this is your show and you have the last word.
5: Yeah.
6: My wife ended up doing Ancestry. I went and did it, and, you know, I pretty much got what I was looking for, that, you know, I found out my father wasn't my father. But the crazy part is when I found out who my father was, you know, he ended up passing in 2013. So I didn't really get to, you know, get what I wanted. But I got closure.
7: I want to shine the light on my sister, Anna Kabelka, who is the executive director.

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6: On News 3, meteorologist Chloe Coast. Expect plenty of sunshine on Tuesday with high temperatures reaching 90 degrees in Las Vegas. Winds will be light up to 10 miles per hour. Skies will be mostly clear tonight with valley low temperatures around 71 degrees.
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Radio Boss Hard Body Kiati. Happy Tuesday. Cardi B had that thing banging. Oh, you missed it. I'll break it down for you 5 minutes after Gunna and Burna Boy. Right now, Chris Brown.

0: 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Radio Boss, everybody, Kiati, Mariah, the scientist, Burning Blue on the way, 6 minutes. My wife is a Cardi B fan. She done seen about 3-4 cities. Me, on the other hand, I have not. So when I saw the outfit from the iHeartRadio Music Awards, I was pleasantly shocked and surprised. 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
1: Radio Boss Hard Body Kiati T.I.'s Royal Absurdities on YouTube with the family. Hilarious. He threw a party in Damani's house like he not here, sent the baby mama and grandchild out to eat and took over and shot a video. And his son basically kicked him out the house. You hadn't seen it, check it out on YouTube. Some great content. 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

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Happy birthday, Justin. 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
1: 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Yeah, Young Thug doing a show in Atlanta, and Lil Baby popped out to show him some love. Crowd went crazy. Hey, you can check out

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1: 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What they say, freedom of speech ain't always free. Looking like the president done kicked all the news people from the press room in the White House. He say he tired of y'all playing. 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